like Mandela. Miss Poppins, Rihanna, under the same umbrella. I'm the only successor. I'm Roman, I'm Kendall, I'm Scandal. I'm fashion like Naomi Campbell. It's me.

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That's when I knew that your heart was scarring. Friends to lovers need a part to star in. 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

Call me back. Call me back when you get this, okay? I love you and I miss you so much. Okay, bye.

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Better days are coming, if no one told you. I hate to hear you crying over the phone, dear. For 7 years running, you've been a soldier. But better days are coming, better days are coming for you. So when the night feels like forever,

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